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0: Dancetería de Madonna. Freaking Out, Dexter and the Moon Rocks. Earrings, Malcolm Todd. Doble cara, cassette 277. 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
1: 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Del 10 al 6.
0: Hey, that I made you love me, Ariana Grande.
2: 9.
0: I knew it, I knew you, Taylor Swift.